0: Para algunos, las noticias son blanco y negro.
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0: But of all these friends and lovers, there is no one compares with you. And these memories lose their meaning when I think of love as something new. 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In my life, I'll love you more.
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4: 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Things seem so different now in your life.

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But if you've made your peace, then the devils are really angels freeing you.

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I wish this night would never end. I wish I could be with you forever.

Uncle Joe never once gave it away. 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A hustle here and a hustle there. 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